0: 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Vores dirigent her i aften er også en ung mand, Kerim Hassan, og det er jo ham, der har fået den her idé med at sætte Mozarts musik op side om side med musikken af Richard Strauss, og det fortæller han lidt om her.
1: With Richard Strauss's music, and particularly when you look at these two works that we're performing, the Dance of the Seven Veils and the Fantasy from Frau ohne Schatten, they are extremely rich and opulent and ecstatic and excessive music, with a huge orchestra and all sorts of wonderful instruments that you don't always see in the symphony orchestra, like the Heckelphone or the Basset horn. There are castagnettes and things like that in the Salome as well. And when you compare that excess with the real purity and the simple genius of Mozart's music, I think it's a match made in heaven, because it's also a great it's a great menu for the audience too.
0: Og det siger altså vores dirigent Kerim Hassan om det der mix med Richard Strauss og så Mozart lige bagefter. And now a very warm welcome to listeners also in Latvia and Romania who is with us tonight live here in the Concert Hall, Danish Radio Concert Hall in Copenhagen. Our symphony orchestra will play music by Richard Strauss and Mozart, and the conductor is Kerim Hassan, soloist is Mao Fujita. 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
1: Ja, men altså, det er forrygende her. 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Og der har vi ham simpelthen. Ja. Thank you for this overwhelming encore here of Wagner. Yeah. Wow, that was the thing to do just now.
2: The Wagner is my, you know, that is hero for me, and especially for this Nuremberg Meistersinger. This is one of my favorite opera music drama we are seeing, and then this is. Yeah, somehow there's no transcription. This is beautiful moment in the third act, the very, very end. But somehow there's no transcription, so I made it myself.
1: Wow, and for such, it just go directly in our hearts. And then it was first time here with Danish National Symphony Orchestra and this Mozart Concert number 21. And we had the feeling that you really was in the moment. Could you tell a little bit about your inspiration when you played tonight?
2: Oh, yes. You know, the audience is amazing because I hear no sound from there, and I really enjoy, and also I can concentrate every single notes, and this makes, of course, from the audience, very helpful. Yeah.
1: So you was in the moment here with the people, and then the cadences and first and last movement. It was your own kind of fantasy over Mozart, or how would you describe it?
2: Oh yeah, the first movement, the third movement, there's a cadenza, and which I wrote myself, and yeah, I had a very, very lot of influence by the Fritz Bizzoni. Bizzoni is also he loves Mozart very much, and he also made his transcription of Mozart pieces, many pieces, and yeah, I learned how he did, and also I listened to the Beethoven violin concerto, and the soloist played Shnitsuke cadenza, the Russian composer Shnitsuke. And yeah, it was very inspired very much. And also in my mind, there's the cadenza supposed to play compose the Mozart style, but Schnittke and also you know the Reinecke, Karl Reinecke, he's also one of the specialists of Mozart, and he also made it very romantic cadenza. So I learned, oh, I can also do my way. And this was my way of cadenzas, yes.
1: Thank you so much. Really like your way.
2: Oh, thank you,
1: and looking forward to see you hopefully soon, Mao Fujita. Thank you. Thank you for tonight.
2: Thank you very much. Thank you. Bye.